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2: Roger, you said you're coming in blind. Is that what you said? Okay, you declare
1: him. Missing off Nantucket, an air ambulance heard there on liveatc.net just before it vanished over the Atlantic this morning. Six people on board. What we know from ABC's Andrew Dimbert.
3: We received the air traffic control audio where you can hear the controllers having trouble hearing these pilots, often asking them to repeat their messages, including their altitude, before it's just radio silent.
1: The FAA called the Coast Guard about the missing medical aircraft en route to Boston from Bermuda. They've set up a search area now off Nantucket. President Trump today promising one-time payments to seniors on Medicare, $90. The checks, he says, will come just ahead of the election. He's hoping to lower gas prices, convincing European allies to open their oil reserves. ABC's Lama Hassan in London.
4: The hope is that as they tap into their own reserves, this will relieve the pressure in the U.S. But analysts say that while this will help in the month of October, given the world uses 30 million barrels of diesel a day, it is just a drop in the ocean.
1: It's 101 degrees right now at Dodger Stadium for ALDS Game 1 against the Braves. That's 15 to 20 degrees above average for this time of year. And it's supposed to stay hot, really hot, into Thursday across California. A bill to punish Californians who wear smart glasses to record people without their permission in private areas, vetoed by Governor Gavin Newsom. Here's ABC News tech contributor and Google tech fellow Mike Muse.
5: Newsom is saying he still supports privacy and wants the privacy to be there. He just wants a bill that doesn't make things too broad, in particular when it comes to the manufacturing of the product, to which some of the tech companies also too have objections with this bill because it would change how these glasses and systems are manufactured.
1: Some, but not all, models have a red light when recording. You're listening to ABC News.
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10: I'm meteorologist Mace Michaels. Partly cloudy tonight, a low right around 40. Sunny and a pleasant fall day tomorrow, a high within a few degrees of 60. And more sunshine on Monday, highs climb up into the lower 60s. 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

You know what I love about this one from Joe Nichols, C'est La Vie? It sounds like old school Joe Nichols. Like tequila makes her clothes fall off. Joe Nichols. The Joe Nichols that we loved in the early 2000s. Freaking smash in the making right here. B-Dub Radio Saturday night.

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8: Here's your latest forecast from the KB 101 Weather Center.
9: I'm meteorologist Mace Michaels. Partly cloudy tonight, a low right around 40. Sunny and a pleasant fall day tomorrow, a high within a few degrees of 60. And more sunshine on Monday, highs climb up into the lower 60s. 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Currently 57 degrees.
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1: 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I heard it's going to snow 2 feet deep. I heard tomorrow it's going to hit 100 degrees. Yeah, we heard that one too, and most of the time it just isn't quite true. We all have weather apps, but we still seem to be lacking real weather knowledge. 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

Hour with Drew Baldridge, and we'll stream it or skip it every single week. 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If you were programming the show, would you play it or pass on it? That's coming up about 8:20. Denim cuts.

0: Believe it or not, I don't watch a ton of TV. Like, I enjoy it when I do. I just time. Like, I'm on the go a lot, and attention span probably a little bit to do with it. But I do love Riley Green on The Voice. I think he's a great fit for the season, and highlights are looking awesome for Team Riley.
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Either place. I will say-

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16: Here's your latest forecast from the KB101 Weather Center.
17: I'm meteorologist Mace Michaels. Partly cloudy tonight, a low right around 40. Sunny and a pleasant fall day tomorrow, a high within a few degrees of 60. And more sunshine on Monday, highs climb up into the lower 60s. Everything you need for a great barbecue, sauce, spices, and dry rubs, all at grandpasbbqshop.com. Currently 54 degrees.
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1: From ABC News, I'm Wayne Cabot.
2: We must do everything we can to prevent what happened to Jane Doe and everyone before her and anyone after her from ever happening again.
1: Cornell University President Michael Kotlikoff today in a video to the school community.
2: There are real legal and privacy limits on what we can say, but we will make a greater effort to explain what we can, to provide context about the actions Cornell has taken, and to be more transparent.
1: He says the victim's rape allegations raise troubling issues about sexual assault, dehumanization, and aspects of party culture, alcohol, and drug use. With Krista Pike hooked up to tubes tonight, the man who oversaw her prison is leaving.
3: Days after convicted murderer Krista Pike was hospitalized, Department of Correction Commissioner Frank Strada offering his resignation and will step down this month, according to Governor Bill Lee. All executions in Tennessee are paused to allow for an independent review of what happened Wednesday night. Witnesses, including reporters, say Pike was alive after being administered two lethal doses of the sedative pentobarbital. In a statement, Strada says he continues to believe the department carried out its responsibilities in accordance with the established protocol. Andrew Dimbert, ABC News, New York.
1: The FBI in Alabama has arrested three people they say threatened President Trump with comments, directing the comments at the president the same day he held a rally in Mobile, Alabama, Friday. The captain of the Fly Dubai plane says his co-pilot used religion as a ruse, telling him he wanted to pray, and so the captain looked away out of respect and got whacked in the back of the head with an axe multiple times. That co-pilot, an Omani national, had been barred from flying on his country's airlines, we understand, because of concerns about extremist views. How he was allowed to fly for Dubai is unclear. You're listening to ABC News.
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11: I'm meteorologist Mace Michaels. Partly cloudy tonight, a low right around 40. Sunny and a pleasant fall day tomorrow, a high within a few degrees of 60. And more sunshine on Monday, highs climb up into the lower 60s. 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
1: The days are getting cooler. The night settles in sooner. Jacket weather is becoming the norm. 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
9: I'm meteorologist Mace Michaels. Partly cloudy tonight, a low right around 40. Sunny and a pleasant fall day tomorrow, a high within a few degrees of 60. And more sunshine on Monday, highs climb up into the lower 60s. 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
2: From ABC News, I'm Wayne Cabot.
3: We must do everything we can to prevent what happened to Jane Doe and everyone before her and anyone after her from ever happening again.
2: Cornell University President Michael Kotlikoff today in a video to the school community.
3: There are real legal and privacy limits on what we can say, but we will make a greater effort to explain what we can, to provide context about the actions Cornell has taken, and to be more transparent.
2: He says the victim's rape allegations raise troubling issues about sexual assault, dehumanization, and aspects of party culture, alcohol, and drug use. With Krista Pike hooked up to tubes tonight, the man who oversaw her prison is leaving.
4: Days after convicted murderer Krista Pike was hospitalized, Department of Correction Commissioner Frank Strada offering his resignation and will step down this month, according to Governor Bill Lee. All executions in Tennessee are paused to allow for an independent review of what happened Wednesday night. Witnesses, including reporters, say Pike was alive after being administered two lethal doses of the sedative pentobarbital. In a statement, Strada says he continues to believe the department carried out its responsibilities in accordance with the established protocol. Andrew Dimbert, ABC News, New York.
2: The FBI in Alabama has arrested three people they say threatened President Trump with comments, directing the comments at the president the same day he held a rally in Mobile, Alabama, Friday. The captain of the Fly Dubai plane says his co-pilot used religion as a ruse, telling him he wanted to pray, and so the captain looked away out of respect and got whacked in the back of the head with an axe multiple times. That co-pilot, an Omani national, had been barred from flying on his country's airlines, we understand, because of concerns about extremist views. How he was allowed to fly for Dubai is unclear. You're listening to ABC News.
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12: I'm meteorologist Mace Michaels. Partly cloudy tonight, a low right around 40. Sunny and a pleasant fall day tomorrow, a high within a few degrees of 60. And more sunshine on Monday, highs climb up into the lower 60s. 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

I saw I was mistaken. We got two fresh songs on your bar brawl brought to you by Boot Barn Keep West. Song number one from Shaboozy. His current single is Cowgirl. Let me know what you think of this one and whether it's worthy of your vote at 844-358-BDUB.

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Josh Ross, Drink Things Through, or Shaboozy Cowgirl? Which one is moving on to next weekend on your bar brawl tonight? 844-358-BDUB. 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
7: I'm meteorologist Mace Michaels. Partly cloudy tonight, a low right around 40. Sunny and a pleasant fall day tomorrow, a high within a few degrees of 60. And more sunshine on Monday, highs climb up into the lower 60s. Everything you need for a great barbecue, sauce, spices, and dry rubs, all at grandpasbbqshop.com. Currently 54 degrees.
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1: From ABC News, I'm Wayne Cabot.
2: We must do everything we can to prevent what happened to Jane Doe and everyone before her and anyone after her from ever happening again.
1: Cornell University President Michael Kotlikoff today in a video to the school community.
2: There are real legal and privacy limits on what we can say. But we will make a greater effort to explain what we can, to provide context about the actions Cornell has taken, and to be more transparent.
1: He says the victims' rape allegations raise troubling issues about sexual assault, dehumanization, and aspects of party culture, alcohol, and drug use. With Krista Pike hooked up to tubes tonight, the man who oversaw her prison is leaving.
3: Days after convicted murderer Krista Pike was hospitalized, Department of Correction Commissioner Frank Strada offering his resignation and will step down this month, according to Governor Bill Lee. All executions in Tennessee are paused to allow for an independent review of what happened Wednesday night. Witnesses, including reporters, say Pike was alive after being administered two lethal doses of the sedative pentobarbital. In a statement, Strada says he continues to believe the department carried out its responsibilities in accordance with the established protocol. Andrew Dimbert, ABC News, New York.
1: The FBI in Alabama has arrested three people they say threatened President Trump with comments, directing the comments at the president the same day he held a rally in Mobile, Alabama, Friday. The captain of the Fly Dubai plane says his co-pilot used religion as a ruse, telling him he wanted to pray, and so the captain looked away out of respect and got whacked in the back of the head with an axe multiple times. That co-pilot, an Omani national, had been barred from flying on his country's airlines, we understand, because of concerns about extremist views. How he was allowed to fly for Dubai is unclear. You're listening to ABC News.
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11: I'm meteorologist Mace Michaels. Partly cloudy tonight, a low right around 40. Sunny and a pleasant fall day tomorrow, a high within a few degrees of 60. And more sunshine on Monday, highs climb up into the lower 60s. Everything you need for a great barbecue, sauce, spices, and dry rubs, all at grandpasbbqshop.com. Currently 54 degrees.
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0: 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Thursday, October 1st was the 9-year anniversary. I know a lot of people that were at Route 91. I wasn't. I'll never understand it, even though I want to. But my heart's been with you the last couple days.
1: 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Blows like you put me through hell and I.

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9: I'm meteorologist Mace Michaels. Partly cloudy tonight, a low right around 40. Sunny and a pleasant fall day tomorrow, a high within a few degrees of 60. And more sunshine on Monday, highs climb up into the lower 60s. 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
1: From ABC News, I'm Wayne Cabot. The Coast Guard says it has now found debris from a missing medevac flight hours after it radioed that it was flying blind.
2: Roger, you said you're coming in blind. Is that what you said?
1: From liveatc.net, it was traveling from Bermuda to Boston, debris turning up now off Nantucket. The search continues for the six people aboard, four from Canada, two from Bermuda. Not clear why the patient was being transferred. The Pacific has a fast-growing, intensifying hurricane, Nolo, a Category 3 now, 200 miles about off of Morrow Reef, Hawaii. Much of California will be suffering through temps 15 to 20 degrees above average into Thursday. The heat explains maybe some of the empty seats at Dodger Stadium for ALDS Game 1 against the Braves. It was 100 degrees. Those who stayed got to see the Dodgers win. Other Game 1 winners, the White Sox over Cleveland, Tampa Bay over the Yankees. The Fly Dubai pilot who fended off an attack by his co-pilot at 34,000 feet says he respectfully had turned away for a couple of minutes when his co-pilot said he wanted to go pray. And then later, he was attacked from behind.
3: There was a big blow to the back of my head.
1: Hitting him with a cockpit emergency axe.
4: Senior intelligence and law enforcement officials have identified the co-pilot in Wednesday's Fly Dubai incident as 29-year-old Hamam Al-Hamami, an Omani national. Multiple sources familiar with the investigation say the suspect was previously flagged as a, quote, security risk, telling ABC News he was found in possession of extremist materials while serving as a co-pilot trainee for another airline. He was later grounded from flying for 1 year. Marcus Moore, ABC News, London.
5: Hello, Ohio.
1: Campaigning today, President Trump said that if Republican Vivek Ramaswamy loses, he won't be giving aid to Ohio. This is
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6: I'm meteorologist Mace Michaels. Partly cloudy tonight, a low right around 40. Sunny and a pleasant fall day tomorrow, a high within a few degrees of 60. And more sunshine on Monday, highs climb up into the lower 60s. 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
6: I'm meteorologist Mace Michaels. Partly cloudy tonight, a low right around 40. Sunny and a pleasant fall day tomorrow, a high within a few degrees of 60. And more sunshine on Monday, highs climb up into the lower 60s. 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
10: I'm meteorologist Mace Michaels. Partly cloudy tonight, a low right around 40. Sunny and a pleasant fall day tomorrow, a high within a few degrees of 60. And more sunshine on Monday, highs climb up into the lower 60s. 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
1: From ABC News, I'm Wayne Cabot. The Coast Guard says it has now found debris from a missing medevac flight hours after it radioed that it was flying blind.
2: Roger, you said you're coming in blind. Is that what he said? Okay, you declare emergency.
1: From liveatc.net, it was traveling from Bermuda to Boston, debris turning up now off Nantucket. The search continues for the six people aboard, four from Canada, two from Bermuda. Not clear why the patient was being transferred. The Pacific has a fast-growing, intensifying hurricane, Nolo, a Category 3 now, 200 miles about off of Morro Reef, Hawaii. Much of California will be suffering through temps 15 to 20 degrees above average into Thursday. The heat explains maybe some of the empty seats at Dodger Stadium for ALDS Game 1 against the Braves. It was 100 degrees. Those who stayed got to see the Dodgers win.

0: Game 1 winners, the White Sox over Cleveland, Tampa Bay over the Yankees. The Fly Dubai pilot who fended off an attack by his co-pilot at 34,000 feet says he respectfully had turned away for a couple of minutes when his co-pilot said he wanted to go pray. And then later, he was attacked from behind.
1: There was a big blow to the back of my head.
0: Hitting him with a cockpit emergency axe.
2: Senior intelligence and law enforcement officials have identified the co-pilot in Wednesday's Fly Dubai incident as 29-year-old Hammam al-Hammami, an Omani national. Multiple sources familiar with the investigation say the suspect was previously flagged as a, quote, security risk, telling ABC News he was found in possession of extremist materials while serving as a co-pilot trainee for another airline. He was later grounded from flying for 1 year. Marcus Moore, ABC News, London.
3: Hello, Ohio.
0: Campaigning today, President Trump said that if Republican Vivek Ramaswamy loses, he won't be giving aid to Ohio. This is
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5: I'm meteorologist Mace Michaels. Partly cloudy tonight, a low right around 40. Sunny and a pleasant fall day tomorrow, a high within a few degrees of 60. And more sunshine on Monday, highs climb up into the lower 60s. Everything you need for a great barbecue, sauce, spices, and dry rubs, all at grandpasbbqshop.com. Currently 49 degrees.
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1: I'm meteorologist Mace Michaels. Partly cloudy tonight, a low right around 40. Sunny and a pleasant fall day tomorrow, a high within a few degrees of 60. And more sunshine on Monday, highs climb up into the lower 60s. Everything you need for a great barbecue, sauce, spices, and dry rubs, all at grandpasbbqshop.com. Currently 49 degrees.
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on an airbrushed t-shirt, wondering who's gonna kiss who first. You know what I'm talking about. Hey baby, what you doing tonight? It's butterflies and Bud Lights under the stars and on

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4: I'm meteorologist Mace Michaels. Partly cloudy tonight, a low right around 40. Sunny and a pleasant fall day tomorrow, a high within a few degrees of 60. And more sunshine on Monday, highs climb up into the lower 60s. 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Currently, it's 47 degrees.
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22: Here's your latest forecast from the KB101 Weather Center.
23: I'm meteorologist Mace Michaels. Partly cloudy tonight, a low right around 40. Sunny and a pleasant fall day tomorrow, a high within a few degrees of 60. And more sunshine on Monday, highs climb up into the lower 60s. Everything you need for a great barbecue, sauce, spices, and dry rubs, all at grandpasbbqshop.com. Currently, it's 47 degrees.
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1: From ABC News, I'm Wayne Cabot. The Coast Guard says it has now found debris from a missing medevac flight hours after it radioed that it was flying blind.
2: Roger, you said you're coming in blind. Is that what he said? Okay, you declare an emergency.
1: From liveatc.net, it was traveling from Bermuda to Boston, debris turning up now off Nantucket. The search continues for the six people aboard, four from Canada, two from Bermuda. Not clear why the patient was being transferred. The Pacific has a fast-growing, intensifying hurricane, Nolo, a Category 3 now, 200 miles about off of Morrow Reef, Hawaii. Much of California will be suffering through temps 15 to 20 degrees above average into Thursday. The heat explains maybe some of the empty seats at Dodger Stadium for ALDS Game 1 against the Braves. It was 100 degrees. Those who stayed got to see the Dodgers win. Other Game 1 winners, the White Sox over Cleveland, Tampa Bay over the Yankees. The Fly Dubai pilot who fended off an attack by his co-pilot at 34,000 feet says he respectfully had turned away for a couple of minutes when his co-pilot said he wanted to go pray. And then later, he was attacked from behind.
3: There was a big blow to the back of my head.
1: Hitting him with a cockpit emergency axe.
4: Senior intelligence and law enforcement officials have identified the co-pilot in Wednesday's Fly Dubai incident as 29-year-old Hamam Al-Hamami, an Omani national. Multiple sources familiar with the investigation say the suspect was previously flagged as a, quote, security risk, telling ABC News he was found in possession of extremist materials while serving as a co-pilot trainee for another airline. He was later grounded from flying for 1 year. Marcus Moore, ABC News, London.
5: Hello, Ohio.
1: Campaigning today, President Trump said that if Republican Vivek Ramaswamy loses, he won't be giving aid to Ohio.
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6: I'm meteorologist Brandon Bormans. Mostly sunny and pleasantly cool today with high temps near 60 degrees. For tonight, mostly clear and crisp, lows near 37. On Monday, rinse and repeat, plenty of sunshine with highs again in the lower 60s. 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
11: I'm meteorologist Brandon Bormans. Mostly sunny and pleasantly cool today with high temps near 60 degrees. For tonight, mostly clear and crisp, lows near 37. On Monday, rinse and repeat, plenty of sunshine with highs again in the lower 60s. 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

0: Amway agrees to pay $225 million to settle a joint lawsuit from the FTC in Washington State. Herm Weisbaum, contributing editor, checkbook.org.
1: Nearly all the money will go to people who were harmed by Amway and these two affiliates. The FTC is going to release information about this if the court approves the settlement. And so just keep everything, any documentation you might have. And I should point out that Amway does say, did not admit any wrongdoing and says the FTC got it all wrong. That's their position on all this. But they did settle. They agreed to this in a court document.
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3: I'm meteorologist Brandon Bormans. Mostly sunny and pleasantly cool today with high temps near 60 degrees. For tonight, mostly clear and crisp, lows near 37. On Monday, rinse and repeat, plenty of sunshine with highs again in the lower 60s. 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
11: I'm meteorologist Brandon Bormans. Mostly sunny and pleasantly cool today with high temps near 60 degrees. For tonight, mostly clear and crisp, lows near 37. On Monday, rinse and repeat. Plenty of sunshine with highs again in the lower 60s. 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

0: of the state. We're hot stick linemen here.
1: Nearly 1,000 Duquesne light workers are on strike. The company says non-union crews are filling shifts. Video statement on gang rape allegations at Cornell by University President Michael Kotlikoff.
2: There are real legal and privacy limits on what we can say. But we will make a greater effort to explain what we can, to provide context about the actions Cornell has taken, and to be more transparent.
1: On National Custodian Day, an employee who literally gave of himself.
3: Special recognition to a fifth-floor custodian at the Boston Arts Academy, Andrew Allen. A teacher he befriended on that floor had a brother in need of a kidney. The teacher wasn't a match. Mr. Allen wondered if maybe he might be, and the test showed that he was. But he was too far apart in age to match directly, so he donated it to someone else, enabling the teacher's brother to move up that list and get his kidney. The teacher, Tom Thermidor, saying the gift is truly worth more than gold.
1: ABC's Wayne Cabot. Chuck Severson, ABC News.
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5: This is Minnesota News Network. I'm John Anderson. A Cottonwood County court sentenced a man for killing his own mother in Windham. Jamie Lee Volker was sentenced to 12 and a half years in prison for his role in the July 2025 shooting death of his mother and a break-in of a neighbor's residence. Volker pled guilty to second-degree murder and first-degree burglary. Minnesota test scores remain steady for 2025 despite all the disruptions, including fears of Operation Metro Surge. Bobby Burnham is Assistant Commissioner for the Minnesota Department of Education.
6: Schools, you know, are continuing to recover from the disruption of the pandemic and, of course, adjust to the disruptions from the uncertainty caused by some federal changes, you know, both in the focus on core academic improvement and in responding to the disruptions that occurred in students' lives outside, such as Operation Metro Surge.
5: Still fewer than half of Minnesota students are proficient in math and reading. This is
7: Here's your latest forecast from the KB 101 Weather Center.
8: I'm meteorologist Brandon Bormans. Mostly sunny and pleasantly cool today with high temps near 60 degrees. For tonight, mostly clear and crisp, lows near 37. On Monday, rinse and repeat, plenty of sunshine with highs again in the lower 60s. 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
1: 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Good morning. I am Steph. Glad to be here with you guys on your Sunday fun day. Just before that, you heard from Mark Chestnut, and we're going to have good music on the way moving forward. Megan Moroney, Riley Green, Easton Corbin, Preston Cooper, all the good stuff to get you going this morning on KB 101.
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14: I'm meteorologist Brandon Bormans. Mostly sunny and pleasantly cool today with high temps near 60 degrees. For tonight, mostly clear and crisp, lows near 37. On Monday, rinse and repeat, plenty of sunshine with highs again in the lower 60s. 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

Continuous Country, KB101 was Kevin Powers and Shaboozy singing together with Move On. 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
5: Amway agrees to pay $225 million to settle a joint lawsuit from the Federal Trade Commission and Washington State. Herb Weisbaum, contributing editor at checkbook.org.
6: The lawsuit alleges that Amway used, quote, deceptive and unfair practices to recruit people and pressure them to buy more products than they could sell.
5: Amway does not admit any wrongdoing and says the FTC got it all wrong, but a court document says they did settle. German Chancellor Friedrich Merz has arrived in Ukraine's capital in a show of support as Russian drones attack. Video statement on gang rape allegations at Cornell by University President Michael Kotlikoff.
7: We must do everything we can to prevent what happened to Jane Doe and everyone before her and anyone after her from ever happening again.
5: Cornell president promising to be transparent about the investigation. Tennessee's head of prisons, Frank Strada, has resigned days after the botched execution of Krista Pike, which put her in the hospital. ABC's Andrew Dimbert.
8: On Thursday, Governor Lee was asked if he has faith in Strada. Lee reiterated they need to find out why Wednesday's execution attempt did not go as planned.
9: This is a process that has been used over 100 times in this country.
8: The governor says an interim commissioner will be announced at a later date.
5: The governor says former U.S. Attorney Ed Stanton will conduct an independent review. Chuck Sievertson, ABC News.
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10: This is Minnesota News Network. I'm John Anderson. A Cottonwood County court sentenced a man for killing his own mother in Windham. Jamie Lee Volker was sentenced to 12 and a half years in prison for his role in the July 2025 shooting death of his mother and a break-in of a neighbor's residence. Volker pled guilty to second-degree murder and first-degree burglary. Minnesota test scores remain steady for 2025 despite all the disruptions, including fears of Operation Metro Surge. Bobby Burnham is Assistant Commissioner for the Minnesota Department of Education.
11: Schools, you know, are continuing to recover from the disruption of the pandemic and, of course, adjust to the disruptions from the uncertainty caused by some federal changes, you know, both in the focus on core academic improvement and in responding to the disruptions that occurred in students' lives outside, such as Operation Metro Surge.
10: Still, fewer than half of Minnesota students are proficient in math and reading. This is
12: Here's your latest forecast from the KB101 Weather Center.
13: I'm meteorologist Brandon Bormans. Mostly sunny and pleasantly cool today with high temps near 60 degrees. For tonight, mostly clear and crisp, lows near 37. On Monday, rinse and repeat, plenty of sunshine with highs again in the lower 60s. 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

0: Continuous Country, KB101. Good morning. I'm Steph. Later on today, I want to remind you, Crook and Chase Countdown happening noon to 4 every Sunday, noon to 4 as well on KB101, where I have a look at your weather on the way, and then Luke Combs next.
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7: Here's your latest forecast from the KB 101 Weather Center.
8: I'm meteorologist Brandon Bormans. Mostly sunny and pleasantly cool today with high temps near 60 degrees. For tonight, mostly clear and crisp, lows near 37. On Monday, rinse and repeat, plenty of sunshine with highs again in the lower 60s. 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

0: 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I'm Steph with more music on the way before 8 o'clock. 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
1: From ABC News, I'm Chuck Severson. One of the campaign stops this week for President Trump to try to turn out his base for next month's elections will be in Texas. New York Times Siena College poll this morning has Texas Democrat Senate candidate James Tallarico up 6 points over Republican Ken Paxton.

0: 60 degrees. For tonight, mostly clear and crisp, lows near 37. On Monday, rinse and repeat, plenty of sunshine with highs again in the lower 60s. 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

Parker McCollum and Continuous Country, KB101, where later on today you can hear some local music acts with Midwest Country Music Originals. This is a show we have every Sunday afternoon at 4. And so look forward to that later on today at 4 o'clock here on KB101, where I have more music now from John Party, Boots Off.

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0: Continuous Country, K101 with Kelsey Ballerini and Baggage. Next weekend, check out Battle of the Badges. It's a hockey game with the fire department versus law enforcement. Cheer on the Beltrami County Fire versus law enforcement. Battle of the Badges hockey game, free admission. Stick around afterwards for open skate and catch BSU versus UND live on the Jumbotron after the game. The Safford Center, October 10th, 4 p.m. We're going to have more music next for you on KB101. Hold on.
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10: I'm meteorologist Brandon Bormans. Mostly sunny and pleasantly cool today with high temps near 60 degrees. For tonight, mostly clear and crisp, lows near 37. On Monday, rinse and repeat, plenty of sunshine with highs again in the lower 60s. 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
1: Take a left here, boy. 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I just rolled my eyes and I said,

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0: No, in Washington.
1: Trump heading next to Nebraska, a state he last won by 20 points. On Monday, he'll stump for incumbent Senator Pete Ricketts as he faces off against union leader Dan Osborne, who's running as an independent. On Wednesday, Trump returns to Texas, his second stop there in the span of a week, in an effort to bolster GOP Senate candidate Ken Paxton. The latest New York Times Siena College poll has Paxton 6 points behind Democrat James Tallarico, the poll giving Tallarico a 23-point lead among independents.
0: Brazilians voting today in a presidential election dominated by the incumbent Lula and his ideological opposite Bolsonaro, son of the ex-leader that Lula defeated 4 years ago. Pre-election polls suggested both have a chance of winning outright, but there could be a runoff. The Coast Guard says search crews have located a debris field from a missing medical transport aircraft off Nantucket, Massachusetts. ABC's Morgan Norwood.
2: The desperate search for 6 people continues right now. According to Bermuda Skyport, that's the operator. The Canadian-registered air ambulance left L.F. Wade International Airport in Bermuda around 12:41 on Saturday morning. The FAA then notifying the Coast Guard that it lost contact with that plane around 2 a.m., so about an hour and a half later. According to a source close to this investigation, officials believe that plane rapidly descended 7,500 feet before hitting the water.
0: A U.S. Marine on Okinawa, one of the 18,000 Marines stationed on the Japanese island, is under arrest. ABC News partner NHK reporting a woman's body was found in a hotel room, and the police say its condition indicates a likely murder. Kyoto news agency citing police says it appears the woman was strangled to death. It's being treated as a possible robbery murder. The heavy American troop presence has remained a sensitive issue on Okinawa. 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
3: This is Minnesota News Network. I'm John Anderson. A Cottonwood County court sentenced a man for killing his own mother in Windham. Jamie Lee Volker was sentenced to 12 and a half years in prison for his role in the July 2025 shooting death of his mother and a break-in of a neighbor's residence. Volker pled guilty to second-degree murder and first-degree burglary. Minnesota test scores remain steady for 2025 despite all the disruptions, including fears of Operation Metro Surge. Bobby Burnham is Assistant Commissioner for the Minnesota Department of Education.
4: Schools, you know, are continuing to recover from the disruption of the pandemic and, of course, adjust to the disruptions from the uncertainty caused by some federal changes, you know, both in the focus on core academic improvement and in responding to the disruptions that occurred in students' lives outside, such as Operation Metro Surge.
3: Still, fewer than half of Minnesota students are proficient in math and reading. This is
5: Here's your latest forecast from the KB101 Weather Center.
6: I'm meteorologist Brandon Bormans. Mostly sunny and pleasantly cool today with high temps near 60 degrees. For tonight, mostly clear and crisp, lows near 37. On Monday, rinse and repeat, plenty of sunshine with highs again in the lower 60s. 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

0: KB101 with Graylin James, Water on a Wedding, or Water at a Wedding, rather, on Continuous Country, KB101. Good morning. How's your weekend? 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
10: Here's your latest forecast from the KB101 Weather Center.
11: I'm meteorologist Brandon Bormans. Mostly sunny and pleasantly cool today with high temps near 60 degrees. For tonight, mostly clear and crisp, lows near 37. On Monday, rinse and repeat. Plenty of sunshine with highs again in the lower 60s. 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

0: Continuous Country, KB101 with Ella Langley, Love and Life Again. You can go see her on Halloween. She'll be at the Grand Casino Arena in St. Paul that evening. 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

0: Ken Paxton, 6 points behind Democrat James Tallarico, the poll giving Tallarico a 23-point lead among independents. ABC News Washington Bureau Chief Rick Klein says Democrats need four more seats to flip the Senate.
1: They need to break through in places like Alaska, Iowa, Ohio, Texas, maybe even Kansas. That's all of those are states that Trump won by double digits in 2024. Again, a reach, but maybe not impossible. The New York Times Siena poll out just yesterday has Democrats either up or tied statistically, very close races in all of those deep red states that I just mentioned.
0: President Trump making more campaign stops this week. Nebraska tomorrow, Texas Wednesday, to try to boost Republican candidates and turnout. Brazilians voting today in a presidential election dominated by the incumbent Lula and his ideological opposite Bolsonaro, son of the ex-leader that Lula defeated 4 years ago. President Trump announcing today that he's tapped Jay Clayton, his director of national intelligence, to head a new government task force on artificial intelligence. The top AI execs promising to self-police their operations is a mistake, says former Federal Trade Commission Chair Lina Khan.
2: We've seen that self-regulation efforts by big tech have been a proven failure.
0: Coast Guard says search crews have located debris from a missing medical transport aircraft off Nantucket, Massachusetts. No sign of any of the six people aboard. One of the 18,000 U.S. Marines stationed on Okinawa, the Japanese island, is under arrest. Devin Ballard, 20. ABC News partner NHK and Kyoto News Agency reporting a woman's body found in a hotel room. Looks like she was strangled. 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
3: This is Minnesota News Network. I'm John Anderson. A Cottonwood County court sentenced a man for killing his own mother in Windham. Jamie Lee Volker was sentenced to 12 and a half years in prison for his role in the July 2025 shooting death of his mother and a break-in of a neighbor's residence. Volker pled guilty to second-degree murder and first-degree burglary. Minnesota test scores remain steady for 2025 despite all the disruptions, including fears of Operation Metro Surge. Bobby Burnham is Assistant Commissioner for the Minnesota Department of Education.
4: Schools, you know, are continuing to recover from the disruption of the pandemic and, of course, adjust to the disruptions from the uncertainty caused by some federal changes, you know, both in the focus on core academic improvement and in responding to the disruptions that occurred in students' lives outside, such as Operation Metro Surge.
3: Still, fewer than half of Minnesota students are proficient in math and reading. This is
5: Here's your latest forecast from the KB 101 Weather Center.
6: I'm meteorologist Brandon Bormans. Mostly sunny and pleasantly cool today with high temps near 60 degrees. For tonight, mostly clear and crisp, lows near 37. On Monday, rinse and repeat, plenty of sunshine with highs again in the lower 60s. 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
13: I'm meteorologist Brandon Bormans. Mostly sunny and pleasantly cool today with high temps near 60 degrees. For tonight, mostly clear and crisp, lows near 37. On Monday, rinse and repeat, plenty of sunshine with highs again in the lower 60s. 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Right now, it's 50 degrees.
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1: It's been another season of pulling tomatoes, corn, and other goodies from those area gardens, but cooler weather is moving in and occasional evening preparation may be required to extend the growing season. 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

0: This is Minnesota News Network. I'm John Anderson. A Cottonwood County court sentenced a man for killing his own mother in Windham. Jamie Lee Volker was sentenced to 12 and a half years in prison for his role in the July 2025 shooting death of his mother and a break-in of a neighbor's residence. Volker pled guilty to second-degree murder and first-degree burglary. Minnesota test scores remain steady for 2025 despite all the disruptions, including fears of Operation Metro Surge. Bobby Burnham is Assistant Commissioner for the Minnesota Department of Education.
1: Schools, you know, are continuing to recover from the disruption of the pandemic and, of course, adjust to the disruptions from the uncertainty caused by some federal changes, you know, both in the focus on core academic improvement and in responding to the disruptions that occurred in students' lives outside, such as Operation Metro Surge.
0: Still, fewer than half of Minnesota students are proficient in math and reading. This is
2: Here's your latest forecast from the KB101 Weather Center.
3: I'm meteorologist Brandon Bormans. Mostly sunny and pleasantly cool today with high temps near 60 degrees. For tonight, mostly clear and crisp, lows near 37. On Monday, rinse and repeat, plenty of sunshine with highs again in the lower 60s. 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

0: Continuous Country, KB101 with Megan Maroney in Medicine. I'm Steph here until noon, and then at 12 o'clock, you have the Crooked Chase Countdown going on. But before that happens, I have more music on the way. 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
10: I'm meteorologist Brandon Bormans. Mostly sunny and pleasantly cool today with high temps near 60 degrees. For tonight, mostly clear and crisp, lows near 37. On Monday, rinse and repeat, plenty of sunshine with highs again in the lower 60s. 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
11: He's a ranch hand. In a pinch, man. Hotter than the red on the cattle brand. 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A cast iron skillet swinging lid flipper.

0: 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We're going to have more music on the way before your noon hour with Riley Green after the break. And then at 12 o'clock, the Crook and Chase Countdown. 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
1: From ABC News, I'm Mike Dubusky. The president of Cornell University now speaking out on the 2024 rape case that's been in the spotlight, saying the school must do better when investigating cases like this.
2: What happened to Jane Doe in 2024 is deeply disturbing and will weigh heavily on our community for years to come.
1: Earlier this week, New York

0: as few as three seats to win control. Donald Trump will be campaigning in Nebraska tomorrow.
1: The president also announcing a new super intelligence force aimed at promoting American artificial intelligence. It comes just a few days after that White House meeting between AI leaders where they vowed to self-regulate. Former FTC chair Lina Khan says tech companies don't have a good track record on this kind of thing.
2: Meta, for example, was concealing evidence that its own products were deeply harmful to kids. We've seen just innumerable harms come from the unchecked domination of these big tech companies. And so now, as we face new horizons with these advanced AI systems, it would be an enormous mistake to repeat that.
1: Trump did not outline any specific action the new task force will take on AI development. 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
4: I'm meteorologist Brandon Bormans. Mostly sunny and pleasantly cool today with high temps near 60 degrees. For tonight, mostly clear and crisp, lows near 37. On Monday, rinse and repeat, plenty of sunshine with highs again in the lower 60s. 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
6: 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Number 30.
7: Well, Kenny Chesney is in turbocharge. Just released to radio last week, this one has already made the top 30. Kenny Chesney with Remember Me That Way.

0: Remember Me That Way, and hope it's a good one. Kenny Chesney, today debuting at number 30 on our Crook and Chase countdown. Hello, everybody. I'm Charlie Chase.
1: I'm Lori Ann Crook.

0: bring you a cup of ambition. That is the new coffee brand from Dolly Parton. And just as Dolly would have wanted, we're not only filling our cups, but our hearts as well, with a memorable conversation with Dolly and also the stars who are dedicated to sharing her light. I am talking Scotty McCreery, Lainey Wilson, and Carly Pearce. Plus, we have a special coffee offer coming your way.
1: Indeed. Also, the enlightening story of John Morgan's current chart hit and a new song that he snatched back from a superstar. It's a great story. Plus, Luke Bryan and Corey Kent are here as well.
0: And we're so excited about this as well. Our rediscovery artists, the band Diamond Rio. Now, lead singer Marty Rowe is here to take us back in time to the 90s when they changed the face of country music. And we'll road trip with the group on the release of their new song, America Works, including a pretty hilarious story about a choir of chirping invaders during one of their concerts.
1: It's unbelievable. We have an exciting weekend for you. And Parker McCollum is no exception as he advances another space to 29 this week. Here's Killing Me on Crook and Chase.

0: John Morgan's Kid Myself, presented by Night Train Broken Bow Records. John will share some personal insight into that song as we reveal the official standing for it later in the show.
1: Right now, we're at number 28 here on the countdown. That slot belongs to Kevin Powers, featuring his friend Shaboozey with Move On.

0: all right now. One of the greatest collaborations ever, our Crook and Chase classic from 1992, What You Gonna Do with a Cowboy, the great Chris LeDoux featuring the great Garth Brooks. Now, Chris passed away back in 2005. We wish he was here celebrating his 78th birthday this weekend, but you know, it's awesome that we're still celebrating his brand of LeDoux music.
1: Don't you know? And that's the kind of music that Corey Kent grew up on. And rather than imitate, Corey has found the perfect mix of the styles that inspire him and a brand new sound, and he has made that mix part of his new release. That's after the break. Also, Carly Pearce is ready for the first cup of Dolly Parton's Cup of Ambition. That's on the way.
2: Everybody knows I'm kind of a Dolly stalker.
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0: Office Space 227, Empty Words, the second release from the brand new album by Corey Kent. Now, that's the follow-up to his recent hit with Co Wetzel, Rocky Mountain Low.
1: Yeah, this album features a defining sound and a new brand for Corey. The title says it all. It's Heartland Rock and Roll. It's what Corey Kent describes as a mix of pop rock influences and some traditional country styles.
0: Am I correct that this Heartland Rock and Roll music and the whole album, in the greatest way, is a turning point for you, in that you have a completely different attitude and confidence about how different you are and how great that is?
2: Yeah, well, it seems like you view it that way, and I'm super happy about that.
0: Yeah.
2: It feels like the next evolution of... There's some songs on this record that definitely kind of are for the fans that brought us to the dance, right? But there's also, on this specific record, I think I've valued like innovation more than recreating or recycling things that have worked in the past. It's like, okay, what can we go explore now that's new and that's fresh, while keeping a lot of, you know, what got us here. It's a really delicate balance of those two things. But yeah, I think that this record, Heartland Rock and Roll, it's always what I've tried for a long time to kind of pinpoint what the sound is called. And, you know, you're walking through an airport and somebody sees you with a guitar and they're like, oh, you in a band? Yeah, we are. What kind of music do you play? Country music. Oh, really? Like, what kind? And I'm like, kind of country rock and roll. And I just never felt like that really did it justice or could paint the right picture in somebody's mind. And somewhere along the way, it just, like, the perfect descriptor, Heartland Rock and Roll, came about. And it's the closest thing I've ever found to being able to say, like, this is the sound, and I think it puts the right picture in people's minds.
1: No doubt you will be hearing more of that distinctive music from Corey Kent. It's really fresh. It's cool. Heartland Rock and Roll is the new album, available now.
0: And back on the countdown, we have Chase Matthew next with Holding It Down at 26.

0: Chase Matthew holding it down, number 26 on the Crook and Chase Countdown. Now, to another milestone that Dolly Parton dreamed up years ago. You know that music and some of the most famous lyrics she ever wrote.
1: Tumble out of bed and I stumble to the kitchen, pour myself a cup of ambition and yawn and stretch and try to come to life.
0: Hey, millions of us start the day just the way she sings it, with a cup of coffee. So Dolly had a genius idea that had been percolating in her head for 40 years, and it's now a reality.
2: 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They'll send it right to your door.
0: Hey, Carly Pierce learned everything about ambition, dedication, and working hard when she got her big break as a young performer at Dollywood. Well, that experience to this day has infused Carly with tons of ambition. Did you take on any of Dolly's personality?
3: I would hope so. Everybody knows I'm kind of a Dolly stalker, but she's just from a business. I actually sang Jolene last night on the Opry and said that from just a business standpoint, from a songwriter, artist, singer, but also just the way that she has remained so true to her and unapologetically is Dolly and still has those Sevier County roots is really amazing. I think Reba's the same way. Trisha Yearwood's the same way. And that's the kind of person that I hope people will start to identify with when they think of me, hopefully.
0: The best thing Dolly ever said to me, we were talking about, we did a TV show with her and she was talking about all the ups and downs in her life. And the best thing she said was, no matter what, I always try to have a happy heart. And I have remembered that all these years. And if I get upset about something, I think, okay, I need to have a happy heart like Dolly. She's just full of things.
3: I love her.
0: Don't you love her?
3: I do love her. Dolly, we love you.
2: And we do love Dolly. Seems like everybody did. Hey, one of her closest friends was her fellow Hall of Famer, Kenny Rogers. They created all kinds of magic together in the recording studio and on stage. And Carly is doing the same with her friend Riley Green. They're sizzling on the radio with this one. If I don't leave, I'm gonna stay.

0: Beverly Pierce, Riley Green, If I Don't Leave, I'm Gonna Stay. Well, next on Crook and Chase, a milestone for Luke Bryan, and Mitchell Tenpenny fills a big void.
1: Hey, good morning. You're heading to the airport, right?
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8: Here's your latest forecast from the KB 101 Weather Center.
9: I'm meteorologist Brandon Bormans. Mostly sunny and pleasantly cool today with high temps near 60 degrees. For tonight, mostly clear and crisp, lows near 37. On Monday, rinse and repeat, plenty of sunshine with highs again in the lower 60s. 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Current temperature, 61 degrees.
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10: We are Crook and Chase, and it was 4 years ago this fall when Cole Swindell sang karaoke for the first time at a seafood restaurant in Florida. Here's the one he did. She Had Me at Heads, Carolina.

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Now he's a buckskin, 15 hands, five-time team road champion,

0: just want my horseback.
1: Cody Johnson up a Space 225 with Horseback. And now Mitchell Timpany takes the reins in our Nashville Nation. Mitchell is partnering with the Grand Ole Opry to support his Tenpenny Fund that he created from personal experience back in 2018. Now, several of his family members, including his late father and most recently his mom, faced cancer. Well, he saw that while advanced treatment was available, mental and social support was lacking. So Mitchell created the Tenpenny Fund to address all of that, and the Opry is chiming in. October 6th, $5 from every ticket will be donated to his Tenpenny Fund.
2: Good deal. Mitchell and his friends Chris Young, Lee Bryce, and Jody Messina will be on that performance, and chances are Mitchell will bring his new song, This Is It, called Ain't My Problem.

anytime soon. Holding at 24 for Jason Aldean. Up next on the countdown, big news for Jason's buddy, Luke Bryan. He just received two diamond certifications. That's sales of 10 million units for the songs Play It Again and this one, Country Girl, Shake It For Me.

0: John Crook and Chase. Next hour, John Morgan yanks back his song from a superstar.
1: Hi, everybody. Crook and Chase here. You know, we've interviewed country artists for decades. Along the way, Riley Green admitted to us what riles him up.
0: And hey, we discovered why Lauren Elena had to strong-arm her friend Kane Brown. And on the last cruise, Keith Urban led us all in a sing-along.
1: All that proves what we learned a long time ago. Some of the best moments in country music don't always happen on stage. They happen sitting around swapping stories about the road, the songs, and what inspired them.
0: It could be laughing about a story you've never heard before, or a behind-the-scenes memory that changes the way you hear a favorite song forever. Those are the moments fans remember.
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5: From ABC News, I'm Mike Dubusky. 30 days to go before the midterm elections. President Trump out on the campaign trail in Ohio yesterday. Tomorrow, he will be in Nebraska. Meanwhile, Democrats face tough odds when it comes to taking control of the Senate, though odds have seemingly improved since the summer. ABC News Washington Bureau Chief Rick Klein.
6: They need to hold on to seats in Georgia, also in New Hampshire and Michigan. No sure thing. And as for offense, Democrats see their best chance in flipping North Carolina, where Trump won all three times he ran for president. They've also long been bullish on the bluer state of Maine, but Susan Collins has proved very resilient there. And even if they win those, Democrats still need to take at least two Senate races in deep red territory.
5: Cornell's president, Michael Kotlikoff, breaking his silence on the 2024 gang rape case at the school, saying the school must do better. A U.S. Marine is now in custody in Japan in connection with a murder.
7: Japanese authorities have arrested a 20-year-old U.S. Marine on suspicion of murder and robbery after a 39-year-old Japanese woman's body was discovered in a hotel in Okinawa in the early hours of Saturday morning. Igniting an angry response, the Japanese Prime Minister calling it an extremely brutal and heinous incident, adding that they have, quote, lodged a strong protest with the U.S. side. The U.S. Embassy expressing its deepest condolences and says they are cooperating closely with the Japanese government and local authorities. Lama Hassan, ABC News, London.
5: The search continues off the coast of Massachusetts for those six people aboard a medevac flight which went down near Nantucket yesterday. ABC's Morgan Norwood.
8: Their search crews have found a debris field believed and confirmed to be from that missing aircraft off the coast of Nantucket. Still, the search continues, especially for the six people.

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4: I'm meteorologist Brandon Bormans. Mostly sunny and pleasantly cool today with high temps near 60 degrees. For tonight, mostly clear and crisp, lows near 37. On Monday, rinse and repeat, plenty of sunshine with highs again in the lower 60s. 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

0: Let him in anyway. Blake Shelton back at number 23 for another week here on Crook and Chase. Well-known artist Hardy was a writer on that song. And speaking of great songwriters behind some of our superstar recording artists, John Morgan has definitely been a force behind Jason Aldean.
1: Oh, yeah. Jason has hit big with a string of songs written by John. How Far Does a Goodbye Go? Whiskey Drink? That's What Tequila Does? Trouble with a Heartbreak? If I Didn't Love You? The list is crazy. And there was another song John wrote that was on the verge of becoming the next Aldean hit, but John did the unbelievable and is now releasing it himself.
0: Okay, John, let's hear about Crybaby.
2: Yeah, Crybaby is fairly new.

I believe we wrote that one last year, and it was just one that Al Dean immediately put on hold. And so it was right before they were cutting the Songs About Us record, his new album, and he immediately put the song on hold when we sent him the demo. And so I didn't really think anything else of it, to be honest with you. I kind of was like, oh, cool, you know, we'll put that in that pile and keep working. And so when they finished the record, I looked at the track list and it wasn't on there. And so this is the first time I've ever done this, but I texted him afterwards and I was like, hey, man, do you think I can get that one back? Do you think are you cool with me cutting that one? And he's like, sure. So it was the first song I've ever taken back from him. I know that. But I love the song. And I think it's, again, just another relatable thing. It's more an updated version of some of my other songs where it's more real life for me now. And that whole situation is definitely something we've been through.

John Morgan's brand new song on Crook & Chase, Cry Baby. Now, later, the story behind John's current chart hit, Kid Myself. But first, I think we all get the backstory to this one from Megan Maroney, Medicine. Same as last week at number 22.

0: superstar double shot of Megan Maroney, Tennessee Orange. Well, guess who was wearing it last weekend? Thomas Rhett, all decked out in orange last weekend for the Tennessee-Texas game at Neyland Stadium. Man, this was a star-studded showstopper. The president attended, along with A-list Hollywood stars, plus Peyton Manning and his entire football family.
1: I know. And the Tennessee Volunteers, by the way, just happened to be Russell Dickerson's favorite college football team. I'll toss that in. The Vols are number 17 in the country, and Russell is number 21 in country with Worth Your While.

0: Russell Dickerson holds at number 21, Worth Your Wild. Well, coming up after the break, Scotty McCreery joins our Cup of Ambition celebration of Dolly Parton, recalling the heart-pounding moment he first met her.
1: But I'm just cheesing so hard.
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0: At number 20 for a second week, Water at a Wedding from Graylin James. And may I say, the decor at the new Dolly Parton Songteller Hotel tops about any extravagant wedding I've been to. It is so bright. I mean, the place is all decked out.
1: Oh, Charlie, it is bursting with pink and butterflies and rhinestones, three things that she just adored. There are song lyrics on the walls in each room. You know, Dolly was very much into detail and making sure this would be a luxurious experience for her guests in the heart of downtown Nashville. And, of course, music in the lounge named what else? But Jolene. Gotta have music and Songteller. Now, the official grand opening was just a few days ago, so you can book your stay now at 1-877-SONGTELLER.
0: And a bonus, Dolly's Life of Many Colors Museum is part of this 12-story complex. It's the world's largest comprehensive exhibit celebrating her career, featuring a replica of her childhood Smoky Mountain cabin, iconic stage wardrobe, personal awards, and this is so cool. Through technology, Dolly herself is your tour guide.
1: Charlie, this whole thing is spectacular, as you would expect from Dolly, right? Well, the very same day, Dolly's team rolled out her new coffee brand, Cup of Ambition, a theme we're celebrating today here on the show, because a mug every morning is what kicked Dolly into creative gear and helped to make her a global superstar. Now, we all know Dolly was just the sweetest person you could ever meet, but her presence was so profound, it could leave you speechless. And that happened to Scotty McCreery.
2: Dolly Parton, I got the chance to meet her at the ACMs and was so scared to ask for a picture because I know people ask me, but I was like, this is Dolly Parton. Like, you have to. So
1: did it go okay? You got your picture?
2: Absolutely. I put it on Instagram and I'm just cheesing so hard. It's really? The funniest thing.
0: Mm-hmm. Showing all your teeth.
2: What? How many are there? 32, 30 something? Yeah, I was showing them all.
1: Did you talk to her without stumbling?
2: I'm sure I probably sounded dumb. I don't know what I was saying, but I got the picture.
0: You don't recall what you said to Dolly Parton?
2: Not real. I remember the moment and how I felt. And
0: what are you afraid you might have said to Dolly Parton?
2: Oh, boy. Yeah, don't want to go there.
0: Well, you can get that boost of confidence, that gumption that Scotty McCreery mustered up to share a special moment with Dolly Parton. As we are celebrating Dolly's new brand of coffee, you can go to cupofambition.com, use promo code CHASE for 20% off your order of light, medium, or dark roast as we check Scotty's new song from his 15 album. This has been a good run on Crook and Chase.

0: Party number 19, boots off and cleats on. We have to take a minute here to spotlight Luke Bryan's son, Bo, once again. Mm-hmm. First season as a high school starting quarterback.
1: Hey, last weekend, Luke was there for the game when Bo passed for over 400 yards, 6 touchdowns in one game. And we should note, Daddy Luke is getting his own high five for his album, Signs. We'll toss that in right now, featuring his current chart hit, Country and She Knows It. And you know, when it comes to hits, you got to know what to look for. And Luke Bryan shared some of the process of finding just the right songs for his new album.
2: We've had fun building these songs and finding them and talking to the songwriters and hearing the songwriters be excited. I mean, my manager, Carrie, she'll call the songwriters to her office. They'll huddle up. She'll play them the song, and they high-five each other. So these are what makes Music City special.

0: country and she knows it. Luke Bryan on Crook and Chase. His official standing for that song later in the show.
1: Next, after a break, our rediscovery artist Marty Rowe from 90s hit group Diamond Rio has brand new music that actually rekindled the memory of one concert destination. And I was part of this. The scene was like straight out of a horror movie.
2: He was blowing black crickets up into piles and into the garbage bags.
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11: I'm meteorologist Brandon Bormans. Mostly sunny and pleasantly cool today with high temps near 60 degrees. For tonight, mostly clear and crisp, lows near 37. On Monday, rinse and repeat, plenty of sunshine with highs again in the lower 60s. Taste tradition with Grandpa's barbecue sauce, family made since 1976. 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Right now, it's 64 degrees.
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0: Hardy, Tim McGraw, Eric Church, and Morgan Wallen back at 18 with MacArthur, all about the land and foundation of our country.
1: Well, you know, 90s super group Diamond Rio is singing about this great country of ours in a brand new song to radio called America Works. And you're hearing a couple of new voices in the band.
0: Yeah, Micah Schweinsberg on drums and the first girl in the band, Carson McKee, on fiddle and harmonies. They're all featured on the new song that Marty says brings them pride in more ways than one.
1: Why is America Works the song for 2026?
2: That's right. This country is so awesome, and it has so many freedoms in it. People are able to say and do whatever they want, whether you like it or not. And so that's what we did. We said Jimmy wrote it actually six, seven, eight, maybe a decade ago, years ago. And just now have the opportunity where it kind of made sense to do something new. And we loved the song. And I don't know, it speaks to where we are. We think this country is awesome. It was an opportunity for us to pay tribute to our armed service folks who provide the freedoms we have to say whatever the heck we want in this country.
1: Right.
2: And not, I shouldn't, you know, disagreement's fine, but, you know, leave it there. Just say, well, I agree to disagree.
0: I was blown away by the harmonies on America Works.
2: Mm-hmm. Well, thank you. I didn't have anything to do with that. I sang the lead.
0: what I'm saying, the voices blended so well. And it's like, wow. Listen
2: to Dana's
0: these guys.
2: Still there, and it's amazing. When he sings by himself, it doesn't sound anything like me. But when we sing together from the first time I ever heard him sing with me, it was definitely a sibling type of harmony. Yeah. And Carson does a great job. She's a great singer.
3: For sale sign in the neighbor's lot. He's upside down and the price just dropped. He's overtime and a second job.

0: The title track from their new EP coming out next month, legendary band Diamond Rio with America Works. Now, their sound works to this day, 35 years since signing their first record deal and playing venues all across America.
1: 35 years ago,
2: yep.
1: When you go on tour with the number one record and all that, all these venues and clubs and places you played, 35 years later, do you still play any of those, the same venues that you did 35 years ago?
2: Yes, we do a lot of them. Some of them have gone away. Yeah. Some of them have burnt down.
1: Okay, I'll recall the one. Worked with you guys in Abilene. Remember when the Crickets?
2: Yes, the Crickets, absolutely.
1: These guys are performing on stage, got a full house in there. It was like an onslaught of Crickets for whatever reason.
0: Okay, what kind of a building were you in?
1: It was the entire city was covered.
2: It's the most, there's no way to describe how many black Crickets. It was plaguish. It wasn't plaguish, it was a plague.
0: Okay.
2: And when we pulled into the hotel, the guy had black garbage bags, and I didn't even know what was going on at first.
1: And a leaf blower.
2: And he was blowing black Crickets up into piles and into the garbage bags,
1: right.
2: Huge ones.
1: But what got me was that you guys were performing on stage that night,
2: mm-hmm.
1: and the place is full, and they're doing a little a love ballad or something, and all of a sudden you hear Dana back there,
2: stomping up, baby.
1: Got him!
0: This does sound like something from a horror movie. I'm glad you all survived, Charlie.
1: Thank you.
0: Well, later in the show, we'll be going back to the beginning of Diamond Rio's success with Marty Rowe and his hilarious story of the day the band made history.
1: You don't want to miss that. Right now, Cole Wetzel and Ella Langley are on the rise, up space to 17, Jaded on Crook and Chase.

0: everybody, hands up. Jelly Roll back a space to number 16 here on Crook and Chase. And next up, Hudson Westbrook.
1: Hey, Hudson just announced the release date for his sophomore album. November 6th, Made You Look is the title. But in the meantime, his newest hit, Painted You Pretty, is still on the rise, up two spaces to 15.

0: Yeah, for that one. Cruise was the song that launched Florida Georgia Line's career in 2012. And now, 15 years later, BK and Tyler are about to head out on one of their biggest tours, a festival tour, actually, in 2027, that is also their reunion as a duo since splitting back in 2022.
1: And to give you some perspective on FGL's longevity in country music, Zach Top was just 14 when FGL first hit our radar on the Crook and Chase Countdown. Zach just celebrated his 29th birthday as his song South of Sanity moves into our number 14 slot.

0: From 2024, I'm Gonna Love You, Cody Johnson and Carrie Underwood with a former Crook and Chase top hit. And showing a little love for Dolly Parton's Cup of Ambition new coffee brand, we thought we'd share the morning jolt Carrie Underwood revealed on a recent episode of American Idol.
1: All right, brace yourself. Carrie says she puts coffee in boiling water, then cracks an egg straight into it because the egg kind of cooks and it sinks all the grounds to the bottom. Clears it up. That method is cowboy coffee, and then she drinks it right up, leaving the egg in the grounds in the bottom.
0: I didn't realize breakfast could be so dangerous. Anyway, we'll go with it. All right, coming up next, Lainey Wilson's cup of ambition that helps her help others.
2: I might be their only reminder throughout that day that there is light at the end of the tunnel.
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0: White Horse from CMA Entertainer of the Year nominee, Chris Stapleton. And joining Chris in that category, so you know, are Lainey Wilson, Ella Langley, Cody Johnson, and Luke Combs.
1: Well, you know, Luke is racking up other accolades. He is now in the Guinness Book of World Records for being the first solo country artist to headline Wembley Stadium in the UK. Well, a little applause this week. Thank you, Charlie. Luke Combs is up another space to 13 with Rethink Somethings. Woo!

0: With Rethink Some Things. You know, Luke is a lot like Dolly Parton. He does his thinking with some coffee drinking. You know, Dolly told us she was always a morning person, rising well before the sun comes up, about 3 or 4 a.m. Mm. Morning coffee really did fuel her ambition and was part of her quiet time for creativity.
1: And for that reason, Dolly Parton's Cup of Ambition coffee brand was launched earlier this week on National Coffee Day. Now, we know that Dolly's friend Lainey Wilson starts her day with a cup of coffee, and just like Dolly, it helps fuel the song she writes and the mark Lainey hopes to make.
0: It just goes through this this gamut of different emotions and all kinds of drama, but it seems like in the end, you always find a way to write it such that, yeah, I've been through it, but the way you think about it and what you do about it carries you through.
2: I love that. I lead with that foot. I try to.
0: Yeah.
2: And I can't help, like, even if I'm writing heartbreak songs, I can't help but, like, show a little bit of resilience or triumph. Mm-hmm. Because I have met so many people over the last couple years, and the stories and stuff that they share with me, it's just, it's really insane. And so I might be their only reminder throughout that day that there is light at the end of the tunnel.
1: Lainey even wrote a song, What Would Dolly Do? That's how much she's dedicated to carrying on Dolly's light. Now, so you know, performers are still being lined up for the upcoming live televised tribute to Dolly. They'll take place at Belmont University's Fisher Center October 21st. The CMA is presenting I Will Always Love You, a celebration of Dolly Parton set to air on ABC. In conjunction with the special, CMA and Belmont University will make a donation from proceeds to Dolly Parton's Imagination Library.
0: Well, gotta say this, Lainey Wilson, sure enough, is using her imagination in her new video for Phone Keys Wallet. The girl loses her head, literally, but her coffee cup is full. Number 12, Lainey Wilson, featuring the guitar of John Mayer.

0: Enough of Me, one of the many songs Thomas Rhett wrote with his dad, Hall of Fame songwriter Red Akins, who is about to become the newest member of the Grand Ole Opry next weekend.
1: All right. Well, coming up after the break, details on our fun cruise adventure with some of country music's biggest stars. Stay with us.
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12: I'm meteorologist Brandon Bormans. Mostly sunny and pleasantly cool today with high temps near 60 degrees. For tonight, mostly clear and crisp, lows near 37. On Monday, rinse and repeat, plenty of sunshine with highs again in the lower 60s. 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

0: Riley Green, number 11, Think As You Drunk. And in case you haven't heard, Riley's tour by the same name has been extended into 2027. And I'm laughing because just recently, Riley left the stage on that tour to serenade this just beautiful senior fan with the song, You Look Like You Love Me, and then he kissed her right on the mouth.
1: Now, I know what a lot of you are thinking out there. So pull up a chair close to the stage, or maybe better yet, get a cabin for our Top Shelf Country Cruise to get up close and personal during his performance on the high seas. 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
0: Hey, this next guy will also be on board, Randy Houser, Like a Cowboy, his big hit from 2015.

0: 10, Get to Drinking. Okay. That's the song and the name of Zach John King's current headlining tour.
1: Well, George Burge is also on his own headlining tour, the Cowboy Songs Tour. This is one of his countdown hits, It Won't Be Long.

0: It won't be long, George Burge on Crook and Chase. 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
1: And Marty Rowe of our rediscovery artist, Diamond Rio, takes us back to the 90s to recall just how the group changed the face of country and the dilemma that Marty faced while fishing when he learned they had their first number one.
2: I had just put a 6.5-pounder in the deal, and I'm not sure which one I was more excited about.
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8: From ABC News, I'm Mike Dubusky. 30 days until the midterm elections now, and President Trump is hitting the campaign trail to rally for Republican candidates. ABC's Stephen Portnoy has more from Washington.
9: Trump heading next to Nebraska, a state he last won by 20 points. On Monday, he'll stump for incumbent Senator Pete Ricketts as he faces off against union leader Dan Osborne, who's running as an independent. On Wednesday, Trump returns to Texas, his second stop there in the span of a week, in an effort to bolster GOP Senate candidate Ken Paxton. The latest New York Times Siena College poll has Paxton 6 points behind Democrat James Tallarico, the poll giving Tallarico a 23-point lead among independents.
8: In a new statement released this weekend, Cornell University President Michael Kotlikoff says the school must do better as New York Attorney General Letitia James investigates how the school handled an alleged gang rape case in 2024. A U.S. Marine on Okinawa, Japan, has been arrested in the case of a suspected robbery murder. ABC's Chuck Sievertson.
10: Under arrest is 20-year-old Devin Ballard, one of the 18,000 U.S. Marines stationed on Okinawa. ABC News partner NHK reporting a woman's body was found in a hotel room and that police say its condition indicates a likely murder. Kyoto News Agency, citing police, says it appears the woman, Yagi Anna, 39, was strangled to death. It's being treated as a possible robbery murder. The heavy American troop presence has remained a sensitive issue on Okinawa.
8: An urgent search is underway right now off the coast of Massachusetts. Earlier yesterday, a medical transport plane traveling from Bermuda to Boston went down in the waters off Nantucket with 6 people aboard. Coast Guard Rear Admiral Matt Lake spoke earlier today.
11: Coast Guard crews were successfully able to locate a debris field that's been now determined to be associated with the missing aircraft. Our search remains ongoing.
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18: I'm meteorologist Brandon Bormans. Mostly sunny and pleasantly cool today with high temps near 60 degrees. For tonight, mostly clear and crisp, lows near 37. On Monday, rinse and repeat, plenty of sunshine with highs again in the lower 60s. 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

0: Dan and Shay remain at number 9 with Say So. 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
1: The group had a string of memorable hits. One More Day, Norma Jean Riley, Beautiful Mess, How Your Love Makes Me Feel. And currently, they are celebrating the 35th anniversary of their first release that topped the chart back in 91, Meet in the Middle. Now, the success of that song changed the face of country music, and at the moment of impact, created a bit of a dilemma for lead singer Marty Rowe, who had a meeting going on in the middle of the lake. When Meet in the Middle became a major hit, it opened the door for you guys, basically. But in retrospect, it was an opening for so many other groups. Absolutely. You didn't realize it at that point, absolutely, right? The impact was something.
2: I mean, I don't take any credit, but the story we always got was they would hear our music and go, well, that's really cool, even Tim DeBois. And they would go, man, six guys, that's going to be really hard to sell. They wanted us to use the A-team to cut our stuff, and we were like, our identity is our whole instrumental, all the guys who play.
1: Yeah.
2: But we did it, and everybody told us we couldn't do it. Nobody would focus on it. And within a year, every label had a six-member hair band.
0: Did you have at any point any concept that you were stars in the industry, that you were making history in many ways?
2: No.
0: No? Oh, wow.
2: I didn't know. And to be honest with you, I didn't really care when they said, oh, this is the first group to ever have their first single go to number one. And I was like, man, I was just glad to get a top 10. I mean, we were ecstatic when it went into the top 20 on Meet in the Middle, and it kept jumping. And I was actually on that bass boat. It was at number 4. They said, we might actually get another week. It might jump to number 2. And I had a bag phone in the boat. I called in for the numbers on that Monday. And they said, you got a number 1 record. And I was like, wow, what happened to number 2? We're number 1.
1: And you're in the middle of the lake?
2: Yes, I was. And I had just put a 6.5 pounder in the deal. And I'm not sure which one I was more excited about. That's a fact.

0: and she knows it. Luke Bryan has our number 8 song. Now, on the way, the one and only Dolly Parton in her own words. The true spirit behind Dolly Parton's Cup of Ambition coffee brand and everything she created.
1: Don't get caught up in your own publicity.
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0: Singing About All My Exes, number 7 song for a second week. That's Lauren Elena and Chase Matthew. And if you haven't seen this post before, when you walk into Lauren's house, and don't do so unless you're invited, the first thing you notice is a huge painting of Dolly Parton on the wall in her living room. Lauren lists Dolly as her all-time favorite singer and songwriter and had gotten to spend some time talking with her.
1: Yeah, well, everybody always wanted to know the same thing from Dolly. What is the secret to your success? What is your advice? So we asked Dolly, what do you say to that?
2: These young stars, up-and-coming stars, look to you as inspiration, as a model, seriously, a role model of what they would like to do and put the longevity in their career. What do you talk to them about?
3: Well, they're always asking me for advice, and I always say I don't like to give advice. You know, I'll give you some information. Yeah. I'll give you some things that's happened to me, and if you can use that, fine. Because I think everybody's career is their own. I think everybody's personality is the way that they're going to have success is going to be based on who they are. You got to believe in yourself. You got to know who you are. You got to know what you want out of what you're doing. Know what you're willing to sacrifice. And don't get caught up in your own publicity. That happens so much. You know, people don't know how to. I think that's one good thing about country people being grounded. Mm-hmm. You never forget that. I don't.
4: Yeah.
3: It don't take me long to realize. It don't take long to humble me, let's put it that way, if I get a little out of hand.
1: But you're always out of hand, but that's what we love about you.
3: Well, that's true. That part's true.
1: Oh, in all seriousness, that morning cup of coffee is the place where Dolly and all of us can take a minute to get grounded and get ready to face the day. And we are celebrating that moment with Dolly's new coffee brand.
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0: Good for them. One lady who admires the bravery and authenticity of Dolly is Ella Langley. And Dolly, let me tell you, would be proud to hear Ella singing about her spiritual healing in the song Loving Life Again. This is Ella Langley and Ernest at number 6 on Crook and Chase.

0: Langley featuring Ernest at number 6, Loving Life Again. And the fan frenzy of the week is the rumor that Ella is possibly dating Tucker Wetmore. It's been reported by TMZ and People Magazine, so time will tell.
1: And we'll keep an eye on that. Meanwhile, here is Tucker Wetmore with his recent hit, 3-2-1.

0: recently number one, today still strong at number five, Be By You, Luke Combs. And on the way, why John Morgan needed a big push to write the truth about his new hit song.
1: But I feel like a lot of people go through that at some point in their life.
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12: I'm meteorologist Brandon Bormans. Mostly sunny and pleasantly cool today with high temps near 60 degrees. For tonight, mostly clear and crisp, lows near 37. On Monday, rinse and repeat, plenty of sunshine with highs again in the lower 60s. 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Right now, it's 60 degrees.
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13: 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Number four.

0: Number one last week. 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
1: And, of course, Stella told us that song's all about her boyfriend, fellow artist Vincent Mason, right? So it's only natural her next song to radio is a duet with Vincent. And here it is, Something to Lose.

0: Something to Lose. 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
1: Now, moving up two spaces to number three, it's John Morgan with Kid and Myself. John had the idea for the song, but it was another famous writer who forced him to dig deep and write from his personal experience.
2: Kid Myself is about one of those relationships that it's cut short, and it could have been the right one that just kind of got away. What kind of feedback are you getting from fans who can really connect to that song?
3: I mean, it's been great so far. You know, I think that song in particular was one that it started out as just an idea like any other idea for me. It was a title I just popped into my head, and I'm like, maybe there's a play on that. Mm-hmm. Put it in my phone. It lived in my phone for a year, and I was going in to write with Tyler Hubbard for the first time and ended up finding that title again. And just the night before the write, I was just kind of putting something together to pitch to him, and wrote a little scratch course, and he ended up loving it. And so, you know, that next morning when we were writing, he started asking me questions. He started being my therapist. He's like, "So tell me about this relationship." You know, I'm like, "Whoa!" But he was did a really good job of helping me kind of pull out things to reference throughout the song that were real life things for me. Without getting into the nitty gritty. And I think that's the part, in my opinion, that people can connect with. It's a story about my life and what I experienced, but I feel like a lot of people go through that at some point in their life.

0: grew up in Watkinsville, Georgia, and made his way to Nashville. It's Gavin Adcock, bound for the countdown with Wannabe.
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14: 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Number two.

and Wallet up to number two with Been By Now. And that opens the door for Kenny Chesney to score his 37th number one hit on Crook and Chase. Our new number one song is Carry On.

0: Carry On, moving up two spaces to slide into the number one spot. 37th chart topper for Kenny Chesney.
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0: Next weekend, don't miss our pre-Opry induction celebration for Red Akins with Thomas Rhett and Ray Lynn, special guests. 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Executive producers Crook and Chase. Associate producer Jennifer Herron. And our engineer is Brian Talbot. I'm Charlie Chase.
1: 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Have a wonderful week with a hearty mug of Dolly Parton's Cup of Ambition.
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3: From ABC News, I'm Mike Dubusky. President Trump headed out on the campaign trail this week with just 30 days left to go until the midterm elections. Tomorrow, he stumps for Republican incumbent Senator Pete Ricketts in Nebraska. ABC's Stephen Portnoy.
4: A key part of Trump's message is to pretend that he's on the ballot. The effort there is to draw his base's interest. The problem for the president is with higher prices, with the Iran war, Trump is deeply unpopular. Now, the president can try to shrug off those polls and say they're simply wrong, but the historical headwinds are very real and very rough for the president. For two decades now, the party in the White House has consistently lost ground in Congress in the midterms, at least in the House of Representatives.
3: The president earlier today announced a new task force on artificial intelligence, what he calls a super intelligence force led by DNI Director Jay Clayton. It comes after AI leaders committed to self-regulation this week at the White House, but that self-policing is being met with skepticism by some.
5: In a nutshell,
6: self-regulation efforts by big tech have been a proven failure.
5: Former Federal Trade Commission Chair Lina Khan.
6: Meta, for example, was concealing evidence that its own products were deeply harmful to kids.
5: And the executives?
6: Developing malfunctioning products. AI systems that are engaging in repeated hacks of the servers of other companies, of the servers of other governments, and yet that they are somehow helpless as to do anything serious about it.
5: She says states should use existing laws to do oversight and prosecute.
3: ABC's Chuck Sievertson. Cornell University President Michael Kotlikoff says the school must do better after a 2024 incident of alleged gang rape failed to result in any charges. New York Attorney General Letitia James is now special prosecutor in that case. And the U.S. has moved all of its heavy bombers out of RAF Fairford in the United Kingdom and back to the U.S., according to the Pentagon. It's unclear what prompted the move, but it comes after that failed terror plot last week. You're listening to ABC News.
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8: I'm meteorologist Brandon Bormans. Mostly sunny and pleasantly cool today with high temps near 60 degrees. For tonight, mostly clear and crisp, lows near 37. On Monday, rinse and repeat, plenty of sunshine with highs again in the lower 60s. Taste

certainly appreciate you. That is awesome. I think we're 29 radio stations strong at this point in time, or maybe this is your first time tuning in. We hope you find and discover your next favorite artist that, yes, you could go see them in concert and, you know, buy their merch and meet them at a show or whatever. Very attainable, very approachable. They're all members of the Midwest Country Music Organization, a nonprofit just trying to make the upper Midwest a better place for country music in general. So we thank you for being a part of it. Let's have fun for the next hour. How about Aaron Newsom, Out of Illinois, hometown song. Wherever your hometown is, we're singing about your hometown here in the upper Midwest. Aaron Newsom, hometown song, Midwest Country Music Original.

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1: New stuff from Chloe Ray out of North Dakota. That's Housewife on Midwest Country Music Originals, sort of her rendition or her idea of what that means and whatnot, which is awesome. So many great young females in this organization, the Midwest CMO. And we're going to hear from one in just a little bit, Rachel Neal. We've also got Karina Kern coming up, If Nothing Else, which is not a female-based band, but they do have a couple gals in it, so we'll hear from them as well coming up. Kane and James now on My Skin, Midwest Country Music Originals. New music continues.

There you go. Give it to you. Midwest Country Music Originals. That is Anthony Page out of Minnesota. Again, that's a new track called Give It to You. Midwest Country Music Originals. And speaking of new music, love this new one. It's a debut from Rachel Neal. She's out of Wisconsin. The song is called Cute. Now, I don't know if there are females listening right now or female in your life that doesn't like being called cute, but I don't think Rachel did when it came to writing this song from her, you know, her significant other or whatever. So Rachel Neal, a debut right here on Midwest Country Music Originals with Cute.

0: 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Rachel Neal, Cute, making its debut here on Midwest Country Music Originals. Man, you can see why she was nominated last year for, I think it was Female Artist or Female Vocalist of the Year. So awesome stuff from Rachel Neal. New music, again, Cute, on Midwest Country Music Originals. Listen to that wherever you can from Rachel Neal. All right, another debut coming up from If Nothing Else out of Minnesota. Karina Kern, too, and Corey Waller and Wicked Things. It's all coming up. 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

super talented band there, Corey Waller and the Wicked Things with Anchor on Midwest Country Music Originals. They are out of Iowa, and big news, I guess, for them in general. They're working on a full-length album. They're going to be hitting, I think, in the studio or writing some stuff here coming up probably maybe this fall for a full-length album. So Corey Waller and the Wicked Thing fans are going to be appreciating that. That's for sure. Anytime you get new Corey Waller music, I think people are going to dig it. So there you go. Midwest Country Music Originals. All right. If nothing else, another debut here. Now, they wanted to write a song that was kind of a Minnesota summer song. Came up with this one. It's got everything that you have in a Minnesota summer, which I guess could kind of be a Midwest summer as well with, you know, the boats and whatever. I think there's some premium grain belt in it as well, which is classic. All right, Minnesota Tan Lines making its debut from If Nothing Else on Midwest Country Music Originals. Turn up.

0: Summer song.
1: You think? There you go. If nothing else, Minnesota Tan Lines making its debut hot off the presses. I think that song is just releasing this weekend, which is awesome. So again, if nothing else, congratulations to that band. Super fun if you get a chance to see them live as well. Minnesota Tan Lines making its debut from If Nothing Else. All right, Blake Jack here, nominated for Band of the Year last year. Again, Devil's Heart on Midwest Country Music Originals.

super talented and great vocals for sure. That's Wishin' Weeds from Bree Morgan on Midwest Country Music Originals, also known as the host of the award show last year. I know a lot of people had a great time with the show. Bree Morgan out of Wisconsin. All right, Karina Kern, One Summer Stand. Let's take a listen to this one. New music from Karina Kern. She's out of Minnesota. We did hear another debut from her, I think, earlier here in 2026. But let's take a listen to this one. One Summer Stand, again, from Karina Kern, making its debut, Midwest Country Music Originals.

0: about it. Karina Kern, One Summer Stand, a Midwest country music original. I feel like her music is maybe skewing a little bit more poppy than it had in the past. I like the sound for sure. Karina Kern got a great vocals. You can see her performing all over the state of Minnesota and certainly some other areas as well. Karina Kern, that's K-A-R-I-N-A, and then Kern, K-E-R-N. New music, One Summer Stand, Midwest country music original. So congrats on that one. All right, let's do McKenna Faith Winters coming up next. Russ Parrish, too. Stay here. It's Midwest Country Music Originals.
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29: I'm meteorologist Brandon Bormans. Mostly sunny and pleasantly cool today with high temps near 60 degrees. For tonight, mostly clear and crisp, lows near 37. On Monday, rinse and repeat, plenty of sunshine with highs again in the lower 60s. 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

dig on that one. McKenna Faith Winters, Coming Up Cowboy, new music, Midwest country music original. She's out of Illinois. She had some success down in Nashville, Tennessee with the Josie Awards a couple weeks ago. So congrats again to McKenna Faith Winters on Midwest country music original. Saw this guy perform not too long ago, Russ Parrish, super great vocalist, awesome performer. If you ever get a chance to check him out, please do. Russ Parrish, All You Got. He's giving it all to the Lord here for this one. All You Got, Midwest country music originals.

Definitely a rockin' side of Matt Mueller. That's Queen of Attention, QOA, on Midwest Country Music Originals. And again, congratulations to that young man who just became a dad not too long ago. So Matt Mueller, a new father, Queen of Attention is the name of that track, Midwest Country Music Originals. We'll leave you with this one. Madison Colbert out of Iowa, out west. She's talking about a place that she wants to cruise to. And to be honest, it sounds pretty nice. So Madison Colbert, take it away. Out West, Midwest Country Music Originals. Thanks so much for listening. My name is PT. We'll talk to you next week.

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2: From ABC News, I'm Wayne Cabot. President Trump announcing a new task force focused on artificial intelligence. In a social media post, he said the new super intelligence force will work to promote AI dominance and also protect American lives and interests. The post didn't outline any specific action or any oversight the task force might take on AI development. It comes days after several AI leaders met at the White House, many promising to police themselves. Former FTC chair Lina Khan, speaking on ABC's This Week, called it a mistake.
3: A key part of Trump's message is to pretend that he's on the ballot. The effort there is to draw his base's interest. The problem for the president is with higher prices, with the Iran war, Trump is deeply unpopular. Now, the president can try to shrug off those polls and say they're simply wrong, but the historical headwinds are very real and very rough for the president. For two decades now, the party in the White House has consistently lost ground in Congress in the midterms, at least in the House of Representatives.
2: That's ABC's Stephen Portnoy on the

0: flying by his own country because of concerns about his extremist views. 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
4: Here's your latest forecast from the KB 101 Weather Center.
5: With your forecast, I'm Corey Hartman. For tonight, frosty with lows in the low 30s. For Monday, mostly cloudy, highs in the low 60s. Partly cloudy and a low around 49 Monday night. Becoming sunny on Tuesday with a high around 68. Wednesday, sunny and 63. Sun and 61 Thursday. If you're looking for a new place to live, stay, work, or play, check out Worthington, Minnesota. It's worth a look. Right now, it's 62.
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KB101. Good damn. That's the newest from Bradley Gilbert. Good evening. Dave Brooks joining you. The newest from Morgan Wallen would have been by now is on KB101.

0: 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Let him in anyway. We did. Then it was just all went sideways from there, didn't it? Good evening. I'm Dave Brooks. KB101 weather forecast breakdown for the Back to Reality Work Week. It's incoming next.
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25: Here's your latest forecast from the KB101 Weather Center.
26: With your forecast, I'm Corey Hartman. For tonight, frosty with lows in the low 30s. For Monday, mostly cloudy, highs in the low 60s. Partly cloudy and a low around 49 Monday night. Becoming sunny on Tuesday with a high around 68. Wednesday, sunny and 63. Sun and 61 Thursday. If you're looking for a new place to live, stay, work, or play, check out Worthington, Minnesota. It's worth a look.
27: Right now, it's 61 degrees.
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0: 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KB101, Be By You, the brand newest from Luke Combs off of his new sixth album, The Way I Am, came out this past spring. Good evening, I'm Dave Brooks. Speaking of new, we're going to get a little wild on this Sunday night. Russell Dickerson is in next.
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1: From ABC News, I'm Wayne Cabot. All U.S. bombers are being flown home from the British air base where they've been kept for bombing raids on Iran. The Pentagon not saying why tonight, but last week the base in Britain was targeted by what President Trump said could be a plot by Iran. The AP says before the Fly Dubai flight took off last week, Israel was given a list of passengers and crew, raising questions about why the Omani co-pilot was not flagged. Oman is an Arab country that has no diplomatic relations with Israel. The co-pilot was barred by his own country from flying, yet he was allowed to fly a plane load of Israelis to Tel Aviv. In London, ABC's Marcus Moore.
2: Sources telling ABC News the alleged attacker on that flight was intending to crash that plane into Tel Aviv before passengers rushed the cockpit. That suspect, now identified as Omani national Hamam Al-Hamami, the 29-year-old co-pilot. Sources saying Al-Hamami had previously been flagged in Oman as a security risk and was suspended as a trainee co-pilot at Oman Air in 2024 for possessing extremist materials, raising questions about how he was hired at Fly Dubai.
1: Her lawyer says Krista Pike has still not regained consciousness since her failed execution in Tennessee, where officials gave her two doses of a lethal injection, but it didn't kill her. Lawyers saying her arms were burned and blistered from the drugs. Her medical decisions now being made by someone with a power of attorney, identity not disclosed. As many as 50 shots were fired at a packed block party in Vienna, Georgia, killing two people, leaving 35 others either shot or otherwise injured.
3: Luckily, you know, I was one of the ones that did get hit with a bullet. Bullets were going from left and right.
4: It is devastating. I can't believe that this is what my city has come to.
1: No arrests yet as multiple law enforcement agencies investigate. Vienna is about 2 hours south of Atlanta. 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
5: With your forecast, I'm Corey Hartman. For tonight, frosty with lows in the low 30s. For Monday, mostly cloudy, highs in the low 60s. Partly cloudy and a low around 49 Monday night. Becoming sunny on Tuesday with a high around 68. Wednesday, sunny and 63. Sun and 61 Thursday. If you're looking for a new place to live, stay, work, or play, check out Worthington, Minnesota. It's worth a look. Right now, it's 61 degrees.
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0: 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Who told you that? That's the newest from Tucker Wetmore. 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

0: Continuous Country, KB101, The Whiskey Ain't Working. That's Travis Tritt off of his 1991 sophomore It's All About to Change album. Marty Stewart joining him. By the way, Marty Stewart this coming Saturday will be joining Zach Topp on stage at Grand Casino Arena downtown St. Paul. Good evening. I'm Dave Brooks. Your forecast from the KB101 Weather Crew is next. Some days are great for hiking, and others, not so much. Some folks will take a stroll no matter what.
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10: With your forecast, I'm Corey Hartman. For tonight, frosty with lows in the low 30s. For Monday, mostly cloudy, highs in the low 60s. Partly cloudy and a low around 49 Monday night. Becoming sunny on Tuesday with a high around 68. Wednesday, sunny and 63. Sun and 61 Thursday. If you're looking for a new place to live, stay, work, or play, check out Worthington, Minnesota. 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

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The way you say I love you too's like rain on an old tin roof.

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0: 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That's Jason Aldean. Good evening. I'm Dave Brooks. 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The weather's changing. 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
1: From ABC News, I'm Wayne Cabot. All U.S. bombers stationed in Britain are being redeployed back to their home bases here in the U.S. The Pentagon not saying why, but the British base, where they were using it for bombing attacks on Iran, apparently was the target of a terror plot in which a dual British-Iranian national was arrested. The bombers are leaving while ships are arriving in the Middle East. Another roughly 9,000 sailors and Marines on board. President Trump saying yesterday that the Iran war will end either the easy way or the hard way. And the war is impacting voters. 66% disapprove of how the president is handling it in a Quinnipiac poll. ABC's Martha Raddatz traveled to Virginia to speak with veterans and their families.
2: Virginia's second congressional district has one of the highest concentrations of armed forces in the country, with nearby Norfolk home to the world's largest naval base. For the military families who live here, the war in Iran is more than a headline. It's personal.
3: We're 8 months into a war that we were initially told by the commander-in-chief will be a few weeks.
2: Caroline Techner and her husband both served in the Navy, with a daughter now in the Army.
1: Chicagoans are expressing disbelief that a 7-year-old girl was attacked walking on a sidewalk yesterday morning in the Chatham neighborhood. A woman approached her, displayed a sharp object, and stabbed her multiple times in the back. She died at the hospital. Bystanders held the suspect until police arrived, and police haven't said yet if the two might have known each other or if this was random. The Golden State is baking 107 in October, a record for Santa Ana, 105 in San Diego, 102 in Sacramento yesterday, 15 to 20 degrees above average, and they'll be sweating it out right until late Thursday. Heat alerts for 35 million people across much of California. 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
4: With your forecast, I'm Corey Hartman. For tonight, frosty with lows in the low 30s. For Monday, mostly cloudy, highs in the low 60s, partly cloudy and a low around 49 Monday night. Becoming sunny on Tuesday with a high around 68. Wednesday, sunny and 63. Sun and 61 Thursday. If you're looking for a new place to live, stay, work, or play, check out Worthington, Minnesota. It's worth a look.
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